0: Where are you going?
1: Going out.
0: With who?
1: It's none of your business, okay?
0: What you gonna do later?
1: Stop acting like you care about me. Stop acting like you want to know something about me. You don't know nothing. You don't care. Stop asking.
0: I care.
2: 好消息，即日起至6月30日，福州市退休或临退休人员到福建海峡银行福州网点办理第三代社保卡，并指定为养老金领取账户，可获100元微信立减金，每人每卡限一次，先到先得，送完即止。北京时间1点整，一听清新城市之音。清晨8-9-3，
3: 这里是福州广播电视台音乐广播。